0: I think it would have been a very exciting period. Hardy and Littlewood were the two great, great English mathematicians, the two towering figures. Hua was a wonderful number theorist who learned from both of them. It was extremely important for Hua that he spent 2 years here.
1: 1936年，英国剑桥大学数学系接纳了一位来自中国的访问学者，26岁的华罗庚，一个与大多数学者有着完全不同经历的年轻人。在被破格提拔为清华大学算学系助教之前，他是江苏省金坛县中学的会计。与华罗庚同在剑桥深造的，还有年轻的物理学家王竹溪和张文玉。
2: There's a story told that in the corridor just along from here, every single room was a Nobel Prize winner.

0: So when two young Chinese scientists came here, they'd have learned a model of science which was teamwork, laboratory work, working with others and working to make things. This was a very important lesson, particularly if you were from a country like China, where when you went back to China, there would be none of the expensive equipment that you might find in some parts of the world, and you had to do it all yourself.
1: 1938年的春天，华罗庚、王竹溪、张文玉，以及在德国柏林大学攻读气象学专业的赵九章，都在计划穿越欧亚的长途旅行。他们与此时正在中国西南大山中行走的一群人有着相同的目的地——昆明。